0: earth turns slowly. It's hard to say that I'd rather stay awake when I'm asleep, because my dreams are bursting at the seams.
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But I have seen the same, I know the shame in your defeat.

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1: A thief in the night came, took everything you gave for her. This song isn't low, lady, it's remembering love made in the summer.

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We weren't getting rich, but we took it in stride, and we sure worked hard enough.

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It's like 10,000 spoons when all you need is a knife. It's meeting the man of my dreams and then meeting his beautiful wife. 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

on your cigarette break. It's like 10,000 spoons when all you need is a knife. It's meeting the man of my dreams and then meeting his beautiful wife. And isn't it ironic?